0: a throwback Thursday night underway where we play some great songs from yesteryear. Sometimes we throw in some old calls, some phone calls from yesteryear as well on our throwback Thursday night. I am here to bring back those sweet memories. Those sweet memories of summer's past. What's your favorite summertime memory from your childhood? I used to love when my family would go camping. It was the best part of the year. We went camping on the Umpqua River in Oregon. And, oh my gosh, climbing on the rocks down to the river, the sun was hot. The water was cool. The tents were miserable. Old canvas tents that were so hot in the summer, but we didn't care. My dad would play his guitar, he and his friends, late into the night. It was heaven. It was paradise. I try my best to recreate those memories, make those memories for my kids and my grandkids every summer. And for you. 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

0: Thank you for joining us tonight. Are you having a good summer? I was picking lavender all week. I have so much lavender I've planted at my farm, and it is glorious. It smells like heaven. If you are on TikTok, go check out the video I posted a couple of days ago, and you can see some of the fields of lavender that I've planted at my farm. I have a handfuls of it, armfuls of it, bushels of it. I have a wheelbarrow full of it in the video. So go check that out and check out all the videos. There's so many that I've posted. I've been feeling very inspired and very creative this summer. Thank you for your comments and thank you for finding us. You're listening to Delilah.
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0: 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Usually I'm listening for the things you don't say, because it's in those quiet moments when you're not really being forthcoming that the real story, the big picture, emerges. I try to listen to your heart, not just your voice. 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That's what I do every night right here on the radio. 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

0: I hope you are taking full advantage of the sunny days of summer. I know it could be a bit hot where you are, but just think, next winter when it's rainy or cold or snowing or where, whatever the weather is like, when it's miserable weather in your area, you'll think back to these hot days and go, oh, I just wish I had a little bit of that sunshine. Thank you for being here with us tonight. 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

0: Next Delilah's Dilemma is from Jennifer. She says, Delilah, I have a best friend. He's a guy. We've been friends for about 2 years. We recently got closer this past year. I've always had a small crush on him, but since we started hanging out more, my feelings for him have grown. The only issue is, you guessed it, he has a girlfriend. They've been dating for a little over 2 years, and they're living together, too. A lot of people don't think she's the one for him. People tell him that, and he says he's aware of all that they are saying and describing about her. Sometimes I feel like she holds him back from doing things, like finishing his degree. I don't know what to do. I'd like to tell him how I feel, but I don't want to ruin our friendship. Sometimes I try to distance myself from him so that my feelings can go away. But the second I get a text from him or I see him, all those feelings come rushing back. Do you have any advice? From Jennifer. Indeed, I do, Jennifer. I doubt if you'll listen to it because I know when I was your age, heck, when I'm my age, I don't listen to other people's advice. But I will share my words of wisdom with you coming up next. You're listening to Delilah.
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0: thank you. Thank you for joining me. Thank you for listening. Thank you for finding me again. Thank you for coming home. I want to be here for you every night, just like the good old days, just like back in the day when you were a kid riding in the back of mama's car. I am here to celebrate the good times, to get you through the tough times. I am here to remind you that whatever storm you're facing, whatever tsunami is threatening to swallow you up, this too shall pass. I have a sign on my driveway, a wooden sign, when you pull down my driveway, and it says, in the end, everything's gonna be okay. If it's not okay, it's not the end. Remember that tonight. You're listening to Delilah.
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0: We're going to be here to whisper in your ear and tuck you into bed on a musical note. Kick off your shoes, sit back on this Thursday night, and let the music take you away.

0: Let me ask you a question. Are you doing something every day to make this world a better place? Are you teaching others? Are you mentoring? Are you working to save the environment, to clean up the environment? Maybe you like to go down. I have a friend named Wendy. She and her daughter, Casey, go down and patrol the beach near where they live and pick up bags of trash. They don't get paid for it. Nobody asked them to do it. But they love the ocean. They love the sea. And they hate to see all the garbage that washes ashore. And they know how it affects the wildlife, the marine mammals. And so they go and pick up bags of trash just to make the world a better place. They don't want attention for it. They don't do it so they'll get a pat on the back. They do it because they want to make the world a better place. Do you do anything in your world to make the world a better place? Do you help those who are less fortunate? Do you work at a local food bank or at a shelter for women who have been abused and their children? Do you do something every day to make the world a better place? Is there something more you could do? Is there some way you could take your passions, the things you love to do, and turn it into a way to make the world a better place? Like, if you love to read, how about volunteering to read at a local school to school-aged children? Help them learn to read. Help them love to read. You will be making the world a better place for them and for yourself. Something to think about as we slip through this night together. You're listening to Delilah.
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0: know it's late and I know you're tired. I am here to send sweet lullabies out over the airwaves to soothe you as you drift off to dreamland on this Thursday night and get ready for a busy Friday. It's Friday tomorrow. Girls' night, don't forget that. Get together with your besties, okay? We're going to be here for a little while longer playing your favorite love songs, soothing you into a peaceful state of mind. 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
1: Not all exercise is for everyone.
2: Amen. Amen there.
0: But sometimes no exercise is for a lot of people.
2: Amen.
1: Right? That's not true, though. You walk now, don't you?
2: Yeah, I do.
1: Okay, good. And you have found that that's been beneficial for you.
2: It has been beneficial. I'm doing walking 5Ks, and I notice and I don't know why, because it's only walking, but maybe you guys can tell me, my shirts fit a little better.
0: Well, yeah, because it naturally burns. Actually, that helps. Cardio burns belly fat.
2: Okay.
1: Duh. Mm-hmm. Okay, so I bring this up because I had this beautiful experience the other day. I've been trying all kinds of exercise my whole life. Okay, there were times in my life when I didn't exercise, but for the most part, I played sports when I was a kid. And so that builds on itself and that becomes a part of your life being physical. And you know, I've done everything, right? Mm-hmm. I used to do step aerobics when it was hot. I tried Pilates when it was new.
2: Are you doing that because you're looking for the one that works or?
1: I like to exercise. And I guess after a while, I like the variety, but I don't believe I think they all work.
2: Yeah.
1: They all work because we are meant to move.
0: You did in the half marathon stuff. You were serious about that. The training and everything. Yeah.
1: For a while. Mm-hmm. I don't run anymore.
0: Yeah.
1: I'm done with that. But I will say this. I had this beautiful experience. You know, I do hot yoga the most now. Now, that has been the one that would be my favorite if I were to rate them. But every single person has a different experience with that. It's not for everybody. Some people only want to walk. Some people only want to weight train.
0: Yeah.
1: But I had this beautiful experience when I was going to yoga the other day. There's a lady who does a class in the same sauna right before I do that often. We end up seeing each other a lot. She'll be leaving and I'll be going in. And we see each other and we recognize each other. I don't even know her name, but she's like, oh, I've got it all warm in there for you. And she said, I hope that this clears your mind. And I said, you understand then? And she goes, yeah. She goes, people think I'm in there for physical benefits, but I'm actually in there to clear my mind. And I wanted to cry when she said that because that, and I said, that's how I feel about it. I feel like I just leave everything in there. You know, you'll hear a football player say, just leave it all on the field. Mm-hmm. I leave everything in on that mat. And that means my sweat and the work, but it also means the troubles of the day, the stress, the worry.
0: You're getting the physical and the mental benefit.
1: So find the exercise that helps you also clear your mind. There's always physical benefit, but what's the mental? Which exercise clears your mind? That's the one you should be searching for.
0: Coming up at 6:50, Jody has three things to know today. And next, Sam is the food dude.
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1: Sam's always up on the new eats. He's the food dude.
2: Guess what Chick-fil-A is testing out?
0: Working on Sundays.
3: That's not going to happen.
2: I don't think that'll ever happen.
3: I hope not. I want them to stick to their guns about that.
2: I think you can adjust your life to live without Chick-fil-A for a day.
0: Well, it's been that way forever,
3: yeah,
0: right?
3: It's actually smart. Because it makes you miss it.
2: And it does. There's Raising Cane's, there's Popeye's, you know.
0: You have options, but I can't tell you how many times I've pulled up to Chick-fil-A going, that's right.
2: They're testing spicy chicken strips. The spicy chicken that they have on their sandwiches.
3: They have it on their salad, too.
2: They've never had spicy chicken strips, so now they're testing spicy chicken strips.
0: Okay.
2: Speaking of chicken, Monday, Chicken Finger Day.
3: Oh, okay.
2: Wednesday, Chicken Wing Day. Two big chicken days next week.
0: Wow. Crammed into 1 week.
2: Mm-hmm. Oh, and speaking of chicken, Popeye's is bringing back, they're testing new Cajun onion rings. Oh. I didn't know they got rid of onion rings. When I was a kid and growing up on Popeye's onion, there were times I'd just order onion rings because their onion rings were so real and good. Yeah. I didn't know they'd gotten rid of them.
3: And now they're testing spicy, which you probably can't handle.
2: I'll try.
3: Good for them, though.
2: I will try to do it. Philadelphia cream cheese is coming out with a lactose-free version. It comes in the silver box. Mm-hmm. Well, this is going to be a sky blue box. Now, it's still going to have milk and cream in it, just like cream cheese, but they put in this lactase enzyme that's designed to negate lactose-based
0: effects. It's like that lactobacillus stuff or whatever. There have been milk products, I know, that have had that for lactose-intolerant people.
3: Ask the pharmacist. He can spit it out for you.
2: Lactobacillus. This is kind of cool. This year how every year near Halloween they roll out Booberry and Frankenberry and Count Chocula.
3: Count Chocula.
2: Last year they did something with, they made them kind of look Muppety. And this year they're doing it again. They've revamped the covers, all the boxes. They're actual Muppet. They partnered with Jim Henson Company.
0: Cute. Oh, so they look like Muppets.
2: They all look like Muppets. And I think they look cool, too.
0: They do.
2: They should get them in a show somewhere.
3: Sweet.
2: And Old El Paso, they have stuffed nachos. Did you know that?
3: No. Mm-hmm.
2: Yeah. Looking at them, they kind of look like triangular pizza rolls.
3: Pizza rolls. Yeah. These are frozen.
2: Yeah, these are frozen. And they're adding, they have beef and cheese, chicken fajita, and three cheese. They're now adding blasted stuffed nachos. They're putting stuff on the outside, too.
0: Okay.
3: It's fun party food. Thank you, food dude. Coming up next, your Hollywood Outsider.
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9: Another soaker out there today, folks. Widespread showers, some rumbles of thunder. More so morning, a little less into the afternoon. We'll start in the low 70s, finish in the low 80s. Flood watch in effect all day. Pockets of flash flooding again possible. Be careful on the roadways. Overnight lows into the upper 60s tomorrow. More morning rain tapering into the afternoon. Highs into the mid-80s tomorrow afternoon. And that is your latest WITN First Alert forecast. I'm meteorologist Jim Howard.
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3: A lot of big movies playing at the box office right now, like The Odyssey, and next week like Spider-Man, Brand New Day. But it was announced this week, and I just want to recap it for everybody, and I have bonus news about the Harry Potter re-release. Okay. A lot of, you know, anniversary edition movies are coming to theaters, you know, in the next couple of weeks. We're getting La La Land for one day only in August. It's a Sunday, August 16th, for the 10th year anniversary of that movie. So, yeah.
0: I wonder if you can buy tickets to that now, because if you're a fan, that's going to sell out.
3: I checked. You can.
0: Oh, yeah, okay.
3: Sure can. I'm going to honorable mention that Point Break is going to be in theaters in August also. I love that movie with Keanu Reeves. Also, we found out this week that the original, and this is like the 55th anniversary of the original, well, Gene Wilder, Willy Wonka movie.
4: You are now about to enter the nerve center. To the entire Wonka factory.
3: Also, a couple of days in August on the big screen. So this is, look, one of the ways they're getting you back into theaters, but the most exciting, really, for a lot of fans will be Harry Potter, okay? That one returning. You can book and see all movies, but there's bonus content, 12 minutes of behind-the-scenes, never-before-seen stuff for the first movie only.
0: That's huge. Coming up next, it is Grateful Friday.
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0: Yeah.
2: You can go back and listen to that. It's, you know, all there. 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
0: He was talking about how much he misses his dad.
2: Yeah, mm-hmm. And that he was also having trouble parting with the things that belonged to his father. So Charlie heard us talking about him and so said, thank you so much for reading the email and Murphy for responding about the loss of my dad and the similarities of the situation and the Corvette. It is good to know that these are decisions that have taken others time to sort through and to process emotionally. I don't know if it ever gets better, but having my dad gone feels like I'm a lost kid and I'm 43.
0: Yeah.
2: I understand that, Charlie, like you could not believe. My father died when I was 16. And sometimes when people in the family will bring him up to me, like, and I wasn't ready for it or whatever in his name, I'm 16 again.
0: Yeah.
2: So, Charlie, I understand that. It goes on to read, I want you all to know I really appreciate you and listening to you helps fill my heart. And although you've only received one or two emails from me, you've provided me some great comfort since I found you and your show.
0: Oh, thank you, Charlie.
2: Thank you.
0: Well, we appreciate that. Look, that is and that's totally normal. It's not going to, I think to expect for those feelings to go away is really unreasonable because Jody's correct. Sometimes it's a song. Sometimes it's a smell. Sometimes it's a food. Sometimes it's anything that comes out of the blue that reminds you. And it doesn't matter what age, you know, you are. When my dad passed, I was already 50. And you still feel like you are
2: you're a kid in that relationship.
0: And I had lost both parents by that. So my mom passed first, my dad did. So you really have this different, it's a different world. And it doesn't matter how old you are, you know, it's, you're always going to feel like a kid.
2: Yeah. I mean, grief has no schedule.
0: Yeah.
2: It comes when it comes.
0: Yeah, that is so true.
2: It will come to you when you least expect it.
3: Oh, yeah.
2: But the best advice also, may I say, is to just feel it.
3: Don't bury it.
2: Mm-mm. When it comes to you, feel it. Grief is a part of everybody's life.
0: Yeah.
2: Grateful Friday. Thank you so much, Charlie.
0: Up next, Jody has three things to know today.
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10: Another soaker out there today, folks. Widespread showers, some rumbles of thunder. More so morning, a little less into the afternoon. We'll start in the low 70s, finish in the low 80s. Flood watch in effect all day. Pockets of flash flooding again possible. Be careful on the roadway. anyways. Overnight lows into the upper 60s tomorrow. More morning rain tapering into the afternoon. Highs into the mid-80s tomorrow afternoon. And that is your latest WITN First Alert Forecast. I'm meteorologist Jim Howard.
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1: Three things to know today.
2: Number one, the FDA is investigating a new multi-state outbreak of cyclospora infections that have sickened about 70 people, but it's unrelated to the lettuce one, okay? And
3: right.
2: They're trying to trace it through the supply chain,
3: yeah.
2: And they don't know where it came from. Kind of just like the lettuce one.
3: Yeah.
2: When we thought it was lettuce, and then it turned out it wasn't. Cyclospora is a parasite that causes all kind of things that you don't want. Where to look for it? We can't tell you because they can't either. Number two, easy ways to reset your mood. We all need that in life. You can do it in 10 minutes. Top ways, get outside in nature. Put screens down. Let nature in. The other thing, create something. Spend 10, 15 minutes creating, drawing or whatever. Get creative.
3: Yeah.
2: And then slow down a minute or two with deep, slow, steady breathing. And number three, today we thank first responders. It's July 24th. It's 24/7 day. 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They got together. 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
1: Jody's top five entertainment stories of the week. Number five.
2: We got the new and final trailer for the big movie dropping next Friday, Spider-Man Brand New Day.
3: Hi, my name is Peter Parker.
2: Go check it. It even has the Incredible Hulk in it. We didn't expect that. But the word is for you to be ready to see this movie and understand it. The only movies you have to watch would be Spider-Man No Way Home, which sets up this story why Peter Parker, you know, is alone anyway.
0: Okay.
2: And then Spider-Man Homecoming and then Far From Home if you really want to be extra
4: ready. Which are the Tom Holland Spider-Man.
2: Yes.
0: And so you've got to watch all three of those to get...
2: At least No Way Home, which really sets it up.
1: Number four.
2: Speaking of Tom Holland, he's in here more than once today. He's in the Odyssey right now. He's going to be Spider-Man next week. And he's already moved on, though, to rehearsals for his next movie role. Man, he is going to play in the biopic, Fred Astaire.
5: You can be darn sure that comes snow or high water.
2: And the reason he's in rehearsals, he's dancing because he says he's going to do these dances in one take using no doubles, doing all the dancing. So brave.
0: That's incredible. I don't know if any movie's ever been done about Fred Astaire before.
2: I don't know enough about him, so get ready for that.
1: Number three.
2: On to another Tom Cruise. We're going to see a bunch of him. We got the green light this week, and so did he, that Days of Thunder, the sequel, is coming.
6: There's nothing I can't do with a race car.
2: He sounds like a baby in that.
4: It'll be nice to see him back on the screen with Nicole Kidman.
2: Hey. She may or ain't, she's not coming back for that.
0: I forgot she was in the original.
2: Yeah, that's where they met, don't you know?
0: Ah.
2: Anyway, major production alongside Jerry Bruckheimer. We're getting a Days of Thunder 2 starring Tom Cruise.
1: Number two.
2: This is fun and definitely happening. The Snoop Dogg biopic. What's my name? He's executive producing it. We know when we're going to get it. So the release date is August of 2027. So 1 year. Jonathan Davis will be playing him. And remember, production is beginning now, and Snoop is executive producer, and there may even be some new music with
0: it. Oh, cool.
1: Number one.
2: Avengers Doomsday. The trailer dropped, and the world lost its mind.
7: Everything that they sacrificed will be for nothing. If we do not...
2: It's everybody.
7: Together.
2: Robert Downey Jr. is Dr. Doom. He's the villain. You've got Chris Evans, Chris Hemsworth, Paul Rudd, Anthony Mackie, Tom Hiddleston, Vanessa Kirby. Need I go on?
4: No, Tom Holland.
2: To be ready for this one, the main movie you have to know is Avengers Endgame.
0: Okay. Jody's top five entertainment stories of the week. Coming up next, your morning pick-me-up.
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1: Morning pick-me-up time. We are taking our cues from the older and wiser this week, starting out with Sam's mom, Miss Judy, who turned 87 the other day.
2: Yep.
1: Still working her two jobs.
2: Yep.
1: And thank you for all the love for Judy. A picture of her holding the snake on our Instagram and Facebook pages.
2: That's not a euphemism either, by the way.
1: Go check it out if you want to see the lovely Miss Judy. And then also another pick-me-up was about Mr. Gill working at Chick-fil-A at the age of 92. Mm-hmm. And he is a dining room attendant. So, so beautiful. So 877-310-4MSJ.
0: What do you have for us, Dora?
3: I just want to tell you, I was listening to you about the 92-year-old.
1: Mm-hmm.
3: And I wanted to tell you that I have a friend. She's 92.
1: Oh,
3: and
1: wow.
3: Talking to her the other night. And she said the key is to keep working.
1: Yeah.
3: And she has been working multiple jobs. Right now, every Wednesday night, she goes out and sits in the parking lot of Pizza Hut.
1: Oh.
3: And sells pizzas from 5 to 7 for like $8.
1: Wait. Pizza Hut's okay with this? Like, what, I don't understand. Why does she do it in the parking lot?
3: I don't know. They call it Wacky Wednesday, and they sell them cheap. Like,
1: oh.
3: She'll take them out there. They're in their bag, and people come up, and she spells out. If she doesn't, Pizza Hut lets her take them up to the hospital or to the police station.
0: Oh, wow.
3: She's a wonderful lady.
1: Yeah.
3: She worked at the Chamber of Commerce for a few years, here she said a while back she had three jobs, but anyway, she's getting ready to go skydiving again.
1: Of course,
3: it's only like her third time, and she goes with her doctor. She said she had her physical and she's good to go, but it's too windy, so they put it off until September. But she's an amazing woman. I told her I want to be like her when I grow up.
1: No kidding, she is goals.
2: Lord,
1: oh my gosh,
3: she is.
1: And she's 92. What is her first name?
3: Margaret.
1: Margaret.
2: Beautiful.
3: Everybody knows her. She was as known as Miss Margaret.
1: Wow. You're lucky to be her friend, don't you feel?
3: Yeah. I just love her to death.
1: Absolutely. Thank you for sharing her.
2: Yeah.
1: We appreciate you. You call us any time.
3: Okay. You guys have a great day.
0: You too. That is a real morning pick-me-up. And it's a good thing, actually, that Margaret goes with her doctor, because that way...
4: Yeah, if anything happens,
0: you got your doctor there, right?
1: I think that's the goal. That's the plan. Because she knows what she's doing. Coming up next, your Hollywood Outsider.
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11: Another soaker out there today, folks. Widespread showers, some rumbles of thunder. More so morning, a little less into the afternoon. We'll start in the low 70s, finish in the low 80s. Flood watch in effect all day. Pockets of flash flooding, again, possible. Be careful on the roadways. Overnight lows into the upper 60s. Tomorrow, more morning rain tapering into the afternoon. Highs into the mid-80s tomorrow afternoon. And that is your latest WITN First Alert Forecast. I'm meteorologist Jim Howard.
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3: Yesterday, Johnny Depp made a surprise appearance at Comic-Con, stepping out in full Scrooge garb to promote his upcoming film, which is in theaters in November, Ebenezer.
4: I say to you, sir, Merry Amber! Merry Christmas!
5: Amber!
4: And Happy New Year!
5: Amber!
3: You know, I, at one point, I know there's a lot of love for the old movies, Christmas Carol, and I think a couple of Christmases ago, I tried to watch one of the old ones, and it was just a bit slow for me. And so this is a new reimagining of it, and it does not look slow, but it does seem true to the original Christmas Carol story.
6: Did you see when he came out on the stage?
3: Yeah, so Johnny Depp stayed in character as Scrooge the whole time. A fan greeted him at one point, and, you know, good day to you, Mr. Scrooge. And he replied,
7: what's so good about it?
6: Yeah.
3: You know, he's in character.
6: He was walking on the stage for like a good minute before people realized, oh, wait.
3: That's Johnny Depp.
6: Yeah.
3: Because he came out like that before they played the movie's first trailer, which you can now see online. So look for that again. It's in theaters November 13th, right around holiday season.
6: Yay.
3: And this is the first thing we've had, true thing we've really had from Johnny Depp in quite a while.
6: Coming up next, going to hear from you on Grateful Friday.
3: Actually, Colleen, who is a teacher, grateful to be going back to the classroom today.
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2: We see and read every single thing that comes in. We also get emails from murphysamandjody.com for Grateful Friday. So let's jump right in. This is from Colleen. Grateful to be back in my classroom this week. Uh-huh. We were shouting out teachers. Teachers already there, putting it all together. I am a teacher for 8 years and have had to take the last and had to take the last half of the last school year off because of a surgery. I recovered and can't wait to get back to the sound of the bell ringing. It actually dings now. She means this sort of electronic ding opposed to the old ringing bells.
3: Yeah.
2: We used to have one in my country school. It was very loud and disturbing sounding. I don't know if you guys had that.
3: I mean, I always liked the traditional bell sound, but that's why so many schools have gone from the beeping back to just the electronic ring.
4: Yeah.
3: You know?
2: Okay. This goes on to read, the sound of students piling into classes. She can't wait to get back to and can't wait to get back to that structure. I teach earth science for 6th and 7th graders.
4: Wow.
2: I'm planning some weather projects as we begin the school year. It's hard to get some of the kids excited about barometric pressure, but once in a while, I can see a light, see it light up a spark of interest.
3: Hey, look, I was all interested in that as a kid.
4: I was going to say, once in a while, a Murphy comes along.
2: Really? Yeah. Yeah, yeah, that's true. You still are very much into weather.
3: Humidity? Yeah. Wind direction.
2: What's incredible to me, Colleen, about Murphy still to this day is that the weather will be happening outside. Like the rain is pouring and I'm looking at it. The country girl in me is looking at it and he is in the device going, can you believe? Look at this, Jody. And I'm like, no, look at this. Look outside.
4: Look at the radar. I'm looking at it.
2: Anyway, it goes on to read. Thank you for celebrating teachers even before parents and kids get to see us. We are indeed already back. Happy Friday. Love the show. Colleen.
3: Thank you, Colleen.
4: You know, out where I live, they actually have the school zone lights already blinking. I guess they're trying to get us trained and get us ready.
2: Yeah, good.
4: Yeah.
2: Need to pay attention. School is coming. Different times for every area.
3: In some places, it's as early as 2 weeks from now. And then, of course, there's some, you know, close to
2: Labor
3: Day.
2: Some that started already, I want to say.
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5: Another soaker out there today, folks. Widespread showers, some rumbles of thunder. More so morning, a little less into the afternoon. We'll start in the low 70s, finish in the low 80s. Flood watch in effect all day. Pockets of flash flooding again possible. Be careful on the roadways. Overnight lows into the upper 60s. Tomorrow, more morning rain tapering into the afternoon. Highs into the mid-80s tomorrow afternoon. And that is your latest WITN First Alert forecast. I'm meteorologist Jim Howard.
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1: Here's three things to know today.
2: Number one, we're going to get to Jon Bon Jovi from last night because you know me. But first, number one, airline snacks. It's a big deal. It's one of the things you look forward to most on a flight. And apparently, Americans love Delta Airlines snacks the best. They bring Cheez-Its, Biscoff cookies, and the little Sun Chip minis. I like Southwest. The pistachios and the little cinnamon grams.
3: The Oreos, too.
2: Airline snacks have come a long way. Delta in the lead there. Number two, bro language is sticking around. And it's not just like bro, dude, or man. And it's not just for guys or describing guys. Apparently, it helps strengthen friendship and connection for, you know, everybody. It's like solidarity in everyday conversations where dude used to be the biggest one.
3: Dude.
2: Now, younger generations are like, bruh.
3: Oh, I know
2: and bro.
3: Yeah.
2: And it's not just for dudes anymore, dude language. And number three, Jon Bon Jovi had to cut his Madison Square Garden show short last night. He wasn't feeling good, but he did have some help.
4: I'm going to do one more song. I'm going to need your help. Unless Pat Monahan wants to come up here and help me.
2: Pat Monahan from Train, who was there. And so Pat sang along with Jon, and the crowd helped him out. He apologized. He said, "You're not getting the best of me. Don't throw away your ticket stubs. I'm going to figure something out."
1: You're in the know. Three things to know today.
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0: give a very close friend a job performance review and be impartial doing it?
1: Well, you know, telling the truth, HR usually doesn't want you doing reviews for your friends, right?
0: Yeah. I mean, if that's well, Murphy's done me before.
1: Oh, yes. Well, that's true. Yeah.
2: Murphy's done plenty of performance reviews. That's the interesting thing about it. If people work together for a very long time, very often they become close friends.
0: Yeah.
2: Even if one is considered the supervisor. I know why you're bringing this up.
0: Well, in a small office, too, yeah.
2: I know why you're bringing this up. So it's performance review time around here.
0: Yeah.
2: And Murphy can't review me because...
0: this little thing called marriage.
2: We're married.
0: Right.
2: But on paper, you know, I think you had to make arrangements for you not to be the one directly supervising
1: me. Well, I mean,
2: me.
1: It's not just on paper.
2: Right. Whatever, with the company.
1: No, I'm not, in most companies, it's like spouses. One can't be the direct supervisor of another. Yeah.
0: Yeah.
1: You know, so.
2: So Murphy's not my direct supervisor.
0: But
2: so
0: guess who is?
1: Sam is.
2: So it's performance review time, and Sam has asked called a meeting with me.
0: Here's what's funny is we had to do the mid-year performance self-evaluation, which we all did.
2: So
0: and
2: strange.
0: I thought, okay, that task is done, gone till Christmas. And then I get the email, hey, okay, Jody did hers, so now you have to go over it with Jody and review and evaluate Jody's self-evaluation. I was like, whoa, whoa, whoa, I didn't know that was part of the deal.
2: Do you even know how to do that?
0: No.
2: You're evaluating my evaluation?
0: Yeah, I have to look at the instructions to see if, you know, what I have to do.
2: Well, I'm sure Murphy could give you some pointers since he did yours.
1: Yeah, I mean, it shouldn't be too much, right? I mean, she's saying what she does well and what she doesn't do well.
0: Yeah.
1: All you have to do is agree or disagree.
0: Yeah.
1: Those are the instructions, aren't they?
2: I mean, did you note what I said I don't do well?
0: I haven't read it yet.
2: Oh, okay.
1: Oh, did you say you don't do things well? I thought you did. You
2: I
1: do everything well.
2: Okay, see, he should do my performance.
0: That's why he's not doing it. She's awesome.
1: Yes,
0: she's beautiful.
1: Right. Hence the separation rule, yes.
2: I was honest with areas where I can improve.
1: Well, they want us to pick out at least one that we can improve. I guess they got tired of everybody getting hundreds.
0: I'm the best. I am great. And then you go to Murphy. Yep, you're the best. You're great.
1: But it's true that, you know, I mean, the longer that you're with the player, you still need to evolve. Everybody needs to continue growing. Even if you're great at what you do, there's always the next thing. So I understand
2: that. I was honest. I think the place I said I needed work was like really getting involved in all the systems.
0: Oh,
2: and the
0: technology. Yeah, but, you know, do you really want to do that?
2: No!
0: Okay.
2: Well, nothing, please review
0: I give you a pass on that one.
1: Nothing about trying to figure out how to work with your husband.
2: There's not enough of time. Coming up next, Sam has music news.
0: Yeah, believe it or not, we're going to get a new album from Destiny's Child.
3: Wake up. 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
1: Sam's got music news.
2: Got some new albums to tell you about that we really were not expecting. Destiny's Child is going to have a new album out next month.
3: The real Destiny's Child?
0: Meaning with Beyonce.
2: There's a trademark on it. Yeah, okay, this is coming.
3: I need Kelly, too.
2: Okay, all of
0: it.
2: Oh, that's true. All right, these are songs that you've already heard before.
3: Oh.
2: This is coming from her dad, who was the former manager.
3: Yes.
2: Beyonce's dad.
3: Yeah.
2: It's an album of remixes.
3: Oh, okay.
2: They're taking the songs they had. They're remixing them. They've added some artists, like Missy Elliott's going to be on a song.
0: Ooh. Okay.
2: They're going to give us some hip-hop mixes. They're going to give us some dance mixes. So it's songs you know, just in a different way.
3: Got it.
2: And those are usually fun, too. And we're also getting a new Jimmy Buffett album. I know he's been dead for 3 years. Stuff he has recorded in the past that never either, like he was in some certain TV shows or a movie, and if he does a little cameo, he also likes to write a song for it, like around his part.
3: So it's
2: like you may have heard a snippet of it in Hawaii Five-O. Now you're going to get the whole song. And it's other stuff that never landed on albums that he recorded with the Coral Reefer Band that they put together.
3: Okay.
2: And you're going to get them.
0: Okay.
2: So that'll be coming out too. Got a new trailer for the Jonas Brothers popping up in Camp Rock 3.
4: We have a big year ahead. 30 City sold out tour.
3: I know. That's a stretch to me.
2: What?
3: I don't know. Is the fan base that loves the original Camp Rock really going to gravitate?
0: Are they too old for Camp now?
2: Actually, they're famous now because they're the Connect 3. They're coming back to the camp because they're going on tour and they need to find an opening act.
3: Okay, then maybe. Okay.
2: Demi Lovato is not in this one. They're going to like do flashbacks and use her voice, but she's not in this.
3: I need her there.
2: Next month on Disney Channel on the 13th and then Disney Plus on the 14th.
3: Okay.
2: And put this at the top of my list. One of the best Christmas movies of all time is going on tour this season.
5: General opinion starting to make out that we live in a world of hatred and
2: greed. Love Actually!
3: Going on tour, what does that mean?
2: Concert tour. They're going to go on a 30-city tour around the holidays. 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And if you remember, it gave us some great songs. I mean, they had Beach Boys, God Only Knows, The Pointer Sisters, Jump for My Love, and Mariah Carey.
3: Correct.
0: So this is going to be the family-friendly version of the movie, or do we know?
2: Probably not, when I think about it. 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
12: Another soaker out there today, folks. Widespread showers, some rumbles of thunder. More so morning, a little less into the afternoon.
7: afternoon. We'll start in the low 70s, finish in the low 80s. Flood watch in effect all day. Pockets of flash flooding again possible. Be careful on the roadways. Overnight lows into the upper 60s. Tomorrow, more morning rain tapering into the afternoon. Highs into the mid-80s tomorrow afternoon. And that is your latest WITN First Alert Forecast. I'm meteorologist Jim Howard.
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2: Would you say the original video games were Atari?
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2: Okay, so Atari has teamed up with Universal Pictures for a 10 motion picture deal. We're gonna get Asteroids. The word is we're gonna get Breakout, Centipede, Pong, even in some sort of story form that will live on in movie.
3: How are they gonna make Pong a movie? It was boring as a game.
2: I don't know, but storytelling can change anything.
3: Yeah.
2: It doesn't mean it's straight Pong the whole time. It just means it's based on that with stories.
3: Yeah.
2: All right, moving on. 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
2: He's doing lots of press, and there's a lot of fan theories that Sadie Sink, it's a big mystery role. We know she's in the movie.
3: Yeah.
2: And so he was asked straight up, is she Jean Grey? Is she like an X-Men mutant? And he's like, no, that would be cool, but it's not. He didn't let it slip. So nobody still knows who Sadie Sink is.
3: So we don't
2: playing.
3: Even know if she's good or bad.
2: We don't know if she's good or bad. She agreed. I mean, she spoke out this week and said, yes, she's in this movie, but you're going to have to wait to see her. Maybe look for that.
3: Oh, and she also confirmed that she's not Spider-Man.
2: Correct.
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1: Sam, I want to ask you a personal question about your mom, who we celebrate this week, turning 87, Miss Judy.
2: Mm-hmm.
1: And we shared a picture of her on our Instagram and Facebook, holding a big snake.
0: It looks like a big boa constrictor.
1: At the preschool where she works.
0: Is that what it is?
2: Well, they found one in the toilet, and she had to get it.
0: That's a big boa constrictor for a toilet. I mean, it's huge.
1: Yeah. It looks like a, what's his name from...
2: Ka?
1: No, it looks like the one from Harry Potter, the horrible snake, Nagini or whatever.
2: Okay, the Voldemort snake. The one that speaks Parseltongue?
1: Yes!
0: Well, I'm lost.
1: Okay.
2: Loser! Anyway, it's the she told me the reptile man came with all his animals.
1: Oh, yeah. And she was okay with putting that around her?
2: Hey, she wants to jump out of a plane still.
0: I love that. Well, you know, I've had a snake around my neck only once. A friend of mine brought it over in a pillowcase one time. I know that sounds weird, but that's where she kept it.
1: It's not really weird, I mean, but...
0: She kept it in a pillowcase so it wouldn't be injured, you know?
2: Well, not all the time.
0: No, not all the time.
1: That's how people move snakes when they have snakes.
0: Right, exactly.
1: My ex used to carry snakes around
0: in a pillowcase. Same thing, really? Yeah. So, yeah, she put it around my neck and then, you know, and when it started to squeeze.
2: And then left.
1: This is a huge snake, and your mom seemed very comfortable handling it.
2: Oh, yeah. I didn't know she did that. She sent it to
0: me. I love that. But how many 87-year-olds do you know who wrap snakes around their necks?
2: Her birthday was on Wednesday, and so on the show, I say, happy birthday, Mom. Happy Miss Judy, da-da-da-da-da.
1: Yeah.
2: And I called her beforehand. I said, hey, you got to listen to the radio. I wish you happy birthday. Oh, yeah. She tells me later on that she missed it because... Right, she turned the radio up to listen, mm-hmm. and right about the time it was about to play,
1: mm-hmm.
2: One of the teachers from the other room screamed and called because they had a couple of bugs loose in the room.
1: And Judy's the one to call?
2: She said they're all afraid of bugs, and she says, I ain't got a problem with those bugs.
0: Yeah, she was wearing a snake around her neck. Of course not.
2: So she went and got the bugs, and then she said the kids follow her with the bugs. They go to the toilet, and they...
1: Oh, say
2: tell
1: goodbye.
2: The bugs bye-bye.
1: Oh, wow.
0: Oh, that's sweet.
2: Yeah.
0: Well, you know, she can go back awesome. And listen on the podcast, if, right? You know what I mean?
1: Yeah. Or you could just tell her happy birthday in person
0: well,
1: this
0: that's
1: weekend.
0: Too,
2: well, I did that.
0: The
2: I
0: way
2: did.
0: A good son would do it.
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9: Another soaker out there today, folks. Widespread showers, some rumbles of thunder. More so morning, a little less into the afternoon. We'll start in the low 70s, finish in the low 80s. Flood watch in effect all day. Pockets of flash flooding, again, possible. Be careful on the roadways. Overnight lows into the upper 60s tomorrow. More morning rain tapering into the afternoon. Highs into the mid-80s tomorrow afternoon. And that is your latest WITN First Alert Forecast. I'm meteorologist Jim Howard.
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1: Three things to know today.
2: Number one, today we thank first responders. It's July 24th, also known in convenience stores as 24/7 Day. So they are recognizing first responders, emergency dispatchers, medical personnel, even American Red Cross volunteers. 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
3: Maybe get a free Slurpee.
2: Free coffee today, fountain drinks, select snacks at, you know, the ones that are participating most are. So thank you, first responders. Number two, 19 million eggs have been voluntarily recalled over a potential salmonella contamination. These were produced in Texas and sold across the Southeast. But you can log on to the FDA's website to see exactly, you know, they were sold in Kroger stores.
3: Yeah.
2: No need to, there's no report of illness, but it was reported that there could have been a potential problem with that batch. Okay? It's not the lettuce thing. And number three, what's the best cheese to put on a burger for taste and melting?
3: Ooh.
2: Food and wine, put it together.
3: Hmm.
2: So, because you want it to be gooey.
3: Yeah.
2: But you want it to taste good, too. So American is number one for that. Gouda coming in number two and Havarti in the number three spot.
1: You're up to date. Three things to know today.
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1: Have you ever had to give a very close friend a job performance review and be impartial doing it?
2: Well, you know, telling the truth, HR usually doesn't want you doing reviews for your friends, right?
1: Yeah. I mean, well, Murphy's done me before.
2: Oh, yes. Well, that's true. Yeah.
3: Murphy's done plenty of performance reviews. That's the interesting thing about it. If people work together for a very long time, very often they become close friends.
1: Yeah.
3: Even if one is considered the supervisor. I know why you're bringing this up.
1: Well, in a small office, too, yeah.
3: I know why you're bringing this up. So it's performance review time around here.
1: Yeah.
3: And Murphy can't review me because we're
1: married.
3: This
1: little thing called marriage.
3: We're married.
1: Right.
3: But on paper, you know, I think you had to make arrangements for you not to be the one directly supervising
2: me. Well, I mean,
3: me.
2: It's not just on paper.
3: Right. Whatever, with the company.
2: No, I'm not. Yeah, in most companies, it's like spouses. One can't be the direct supervisor of another. Yeah.
1: Yeah.
2: You know, so.
3: So Murphy's not my direct supervisor.
1: But
3: so
1: guess who is?
2: Sam is.
3: So it's performance review time, and Sam has asked called a meeting with me.
1: Here's what's funny is we had to do the mid-year performance self-evaluation, which we all did.
3: So
1: and
3: strange.
1: I thought, okay, that task is done, gone till Christmas. And then I get the email, hey, okay, Jody did hers, so now you have to go over it with Jody and review and evaluate Jody's self-evaluation. I was like, whoa, whoa, whoa, I didn't know that was part of the deal.
3: Do you even know how to do that?
1: No.
3: You're evaluating my evaluation?
1: Yeah, I have to look at the instructions to see if, you know, what I have to do.
3: Well, I'm sure Murphy could give you some pointers since he did yours.
2: Yeah, I mean, it shouldn't be too much, right? I mean, she's saying what she does well.

0: well, and what she doesn't do well, yeah. all you have to do is agree or disagree.
1: Yeah.
0: Those are the instructions, aren't they?
2: Note what I said I don't do well?
1: I haven't read it yet.
2: Oh, okay.
0: Oh, did you say you don't do things well? I thought you did. You do everything well.
2: Okay. See, he should do my performance.
1: That's why he's not doing it. She's awesome. Yes, she's beautiful. Right.
0: Hence the separation rule. Yes.
2: I was honest with areas and where I can improve.
0: Well, they want us to pick out at least one that we can improve. I guess they got tired of everybody getting hundreds.
1: I'm the best. I am great. And then you go to Murphy. Yeah, you're the best. You're great.
0: But it's true that, you know, I mean, the longer that you're with the player, you still need to evolve. Everybody needs to continue growing. Even if you're great at what you do, there's always the next thing. So I understand
2: that. I was honest. I think the place I said I needed work was like really getting involved in all the systems.
1: Oh,
2: and the
1: technology. Yeah, but, you know, do you really want to do that?
2: No!
1: Okay.
2: Well, so please review
1: I give you a pass on that one.
0: Nothing about trying to figure out how to work with your husband?
2: There's not enough of time. Coming up next, Sam has music news.
1: Yeah, believe it or not, we're going to get a new album from Destiny's Child.
3: Are you ready?
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1: Sam's got music news.
2: Got some new albums to tell you about that we really were not expecting. Destiny's Child is going to have a new album out next month.
3: The real Destiny's Child?
0: Meaning with Beyonce.
2: There's a trademark on it. Yeah, okay, this is coming.
3: I need Kelly, too.
2: Okay, all of it is. True. All right, these are songs that you've already heard before.
3: Oh.
2: This is coming from her dad, who was the former manager,
3: yes.
2: Beyonce's dad.
3: Yeah.
2: It's an album of remixes.
3: Oh, okay.
2: They're taking the songs they had, they're remixing them. They've added some artists, like Missy Elliott's going to be on a song.
0: Ooh. Okay.
2: They're going to give us some hip-hop mixes, they're going to give us some dance mixes, so it's songs you know, just in a different way.
3: Got it.
2: And those are usually fun, too. And we're also getting a new Jimmy Buffett album.
4: We stand away again.
2: I know he's been dead for 3 years. Stuff he has recorded in the past that never either, like he was in some certain TV shows or a movie, and if he does a little cameo, he also likes to write a song for it, like around his part. It's like you may have heard a snippet of it in Hawaii 5-0. Now you're going to get the whole song. And it's other stuff that never landed on albums that he recorded with the Coral Reefer Band that they together.
3: Okay.
2: And you're going to get them.
0: Okay.
2: So that'll be coming out too. Got a new trailer for the Jonas Brothers popping up in Camp Rock 3.
5: We have a big year ahead. 30 City sold out tour.
3: I know. That's a stretch to me.
2: What?
3: I don't know. Is the fan base that loves the original Camp Rock really going to gravitate?
0: Are they too old for camp now?
2: Actually, they're famous now because they're the Connect 3. They're coming back to the camp because they're going on tour and they need to find an opening act.
3: Okay, then maybe. Okay.
2: Demi Lovato is not in this one. They're going to like do flashbacks and use her voice, but she's not in this.
3: I need her there.
2: Next month on Disney Channel on the 13th and then Disney Plus on the 14th.
3: Okay.
2: And put this at the top of my list. One of the best Christmas movies of all time is going on tour this season.
6: General opinion starting to make out that we live in a world of hatred and
2: love
6: greed.
2: Love Actually!
3: Going on tour, what does that mean?
2: Concert tour. They're going to go on a 30-city tour around the holidays. The music or the movie plays on the screen, and there's an orchestra to accompany for all the music. And if you remember, it gave us some great songs. I mean, they had Beach Boys, God Only Knows, The Pointer Sisters, Jump for My Love, and Mariah Carey.
3: Correct.
0: So this is going to be the family-friendly version of the movie, or do we know?
2: Probably not. When I think about it. Tickets are on sale today. The tour kicks off in mid-November.
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11: Another soaker out there today, folks. Widespread showers, some rumbles of thunder. More so morning, a little less into the afternoon. We'll start in the low 70s, finish in the low 80s. Flood watch in effect all day. Pockets of flash flooding, again, possible. Be careful on the roadways. Overnight lows into the upper 60s. Tomorrow, more morning rain tapering into the afternoon. Highs into the mid-80s tomorrow afternoon. And that is your latest WITN First Alert Forecast. I'm meteorologist Jim Howard.
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2: Would you say the original video games were Atari?
3: A lot of them were Nintendo and Atari.
2: Okay, so Atari has teamed up with Universal Pictures for a 10 motion picture deal. We're gonna get Asteroids. The word is we're gonna get Breakout, Centipede, Pong, even in some sort of story form that will live on in movie.
3: How are they gonna make Pong a movie? It was boring as a game.
2: I don't know, but storytelling can change anything.
3: Yeah.
2: It doesn't mean it's straight Pong the whole time. It just means it's based on that with stories.
3: Yeah.
2: All right, just moving on. Tom Holland, we can't wait for next week with Spider-Man Brand New Day.
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2: He's doing lots of press, and there's a lot of fan theories that Sadie Sink, it's a big mystery role. We know she's in the movie.
3: Yeah.
2: And so he was asked straight up, is she Jean Grey? Is she like an X-Men mutant? And
3: oh.
2: He's like, no, that would be cool, but it's not. He didn't let it slip. So nobody still knows who Sadie Sink is.
3: So we don't
2: playing.
3: Even know if she's good or bad.
2: We don't know if she's good or bad. She agreed. I mean, she spoke out this week and said, yes, she's in this movie, but you're going to have to wait to see her. Maybe look for that red
3: hair.
2: And
3: she also confirmed that she's not Spider-Man.
2: Correct.
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1: Sam, I want to ask you a personal question about your mom, who we celebrate this week, turning 87, Miss Judy. Mm-hmm. And we shared a picture of her on our Instagram and Facebook, holding a big snake.
0: It looks like a big boa constrictor.
1: At the preschool where she works.
0: Is that what it is?
2: Well, they found one in the toilet, and she had it. Yeah.
0: That's a big boa constrictor for a toilet. I mean, it's huge.
1: Yeah. It looks like a, what's his name from?
2: Ka?
1: No, it looks like the one from Harry Potter, the horrible snake, Nagini or whatever.
2: Okay, the Voldemort snake. The one that speaks Parseltongue?
1: Yes.
0: Well, I'm lost.
1: Okay.
2: Loser. Anyway, it's the she told me the reptile man came with all his animals.
1: Oh, yeah. And she was okay with putting that around her?
2: Hey, she wants to jump out of a plane still.
0: I love that. Well, you know, I've had a snake around my neck only once. A friend of mine brought it over in a pillowcase one time. I know that sounds weird, but that's where she kept it.
1: It's not really weird, I mean, but...
0: She kept it in a pillowcase so it wouldn't be injured, you know?
2: Well, not all the time.
0: No, not all the time.
1: That's how people move snakes when they have snakes.
0: Right, exactly.
1: My ex used to carry snakes around
0: in a pillowcase. Same thing, really? Yeah. So, yeah, she put it around my neck, and then, you know, and when it started to squeeze...
2: And then left.
1: This is a huge snake, and your mom seemed very comfortable handling it.
2: Oh, yeah. I didn't know she did that. She sent it to
0: me. I love that. But how many 87-year-olds do you know who wrap snakes around their necks?
2: Her birthday was on Wednesday, and so on the show, I say, happy birthday, Mom. Miss Judy, da-da-da-da-da.
1: Yeah.
2: And I called her beforehand. I said, hey, you got to listen to the radio. I wish you happy birthday. Oh, yeah. She tells me later on that she missed it because... She turned the radio up to listen, mm-hmm. and right about the time it was about to play, one of the teachers from the other room screamed and called because they had a couple of bugs loose in the room.
1: And Judy's the one to call?
2: She said they're all afraid of bugs, and she says, I ain't got a problem with those bugs.
0: Yeah, she was wearing a snake around her neck. Of course not.
2: So she went and got the bugs, and then she said the kids follow her with the bugs. They go to the toilet, and they...
1: Oh, say
2: tell
1: goodbye.
2: The bugs bye-bye.
1: Oh, wow.
0: Oh, that's sweet. Yeah. Well, you know, she can go back awesome. And listen on the podcast, if, right? You know what I mean?
1: Yeah. Or you could just tell her happy birthday in person
0: this
1: weekend.
0: Too.
2: Well, I did that.
0: A good son would do it.
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6: The Bird Dogs return to action Tuesday night in Kinston against the Tri-City Valley Cats. And it's another $2 Tuesday with $2 tickets and $2 concessions. We'll see you Tuesday night in Kinston.
7: Another soaker out there today, folks. Widespread showers, some rumbles of thunder. More so morning, a little less into the afternoon. We'll start in the low 70s, finish in the low 80s. Flood watch in effect all day. Pockets of flash flooding again possible. Be careful on the roadways. Overnight lows into the upper 60s. Tomorrow, more morning rain tapering into the afternoon. Highs into the mid-80s tomorrow afternoon. And that is your latest WITN First Alert Forecast. I'm meteorologist Jim Howard.
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1: Three things to know today.
2: Number one, today we thank first responders. It's July 24th, also known in convenience stores as 24/7 day. So they are recognizing first responders, emergency dispatchers, medical personnel, even American Red Cross volunteers. 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
2: Free coffee today, fountain drink, select snacks at, you know, the ones that are participating most are. So thank you, first responders. Number two, 19 million eggs have been voluntarily recalled over a potential salmonella contamination. These were produced in Texas and sold across the Southeast. But you can log on to the FDA's website to see exactly, you know, they were sold in Kroger stores.
3: Yeah.
2: No need to, there's no report of illness, but it was reported that there could have been a potential problem with that batch. Okay? It's not the lettuce thing. And number three, what's the best cheese to put on a burger for taste and melting?
3: Ooh.
2: Food and wine, put it together.
3: Hmm.
2: So, because you want it to be gooey.
3: Yeah.
2: But you want it to taste good, too. So American is number one for that. Gouda coming in number two and Havarti in the number three spot.
1: You're up to date. Three things to know today.
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0: 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Jeff Hackett with you on another rainy Friday, but this rainy Friday will lead to, well, more rain this weekend, but hopefully tapering off. According to our TV affiliate, WITN, they're calling for less rain into this afternoon, thankfully. An additional 1 to 2 inches of rain total going to be likely for Eastern Carolina throughout the weekend, and there's going to be rumbles of thunder, but the risk of severe, that's low. 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

0: Michael Jackson as we look forward to the weekend. 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And speaking of, it is the best of the 2010s music weekend right here on Magic. All your favorites from that decade, you know, give or take. And kind of getting you back in time. Just a little bit, but still, sometimes that's a whole lot, right? That all begins at 5 o'clock this afternoon. 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Wrapping up the noon hour with Justin Bieber and No Doubt, among others. Keep it here. It's Magic.
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2: The crack of the bat. 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
0: The Bird Dogs return to action Tuesday night in Kinston against the Tri-City Valley Cats. And it's another $2 Tuesday with $2 tickets and $2 concessions. 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

0: 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Even closer than that, during the 2 o'clock hour, it's the Magic Throwback Tracks. All your favorites from the 80s, 90s, and the early 2000s. That's on the way. 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

0: From their fourth studio album, Toto 4, which was released in 1982, it's Africa, it's Toto, it's the Magic Throwback Tracks on Magic 103.3 and 95.5. In the mix before that, from his 1985 EP, David Lee Roth, which was called Crazy from the Heat, the song California Girls. And you may remember during the mid-1980s, David Lee Roth and a big music headline left Van Halen. Started himself off as a solo artist after taking about 50 or 60 people from Van Halen along with him as far as on the business end of things. I saw David Lee Roth shortly after that. That coming in the late 80s, in which I saw his tour, and it was absolutely amazing. That show, he basically had an all-star band. And I tell you what, for each and every positive critical reaction to his show, it should have been multiplied by 1,000, because that guy is an entertainer. That guy can't really sing, I'll give him that, or take that away from him rather, but it didn't bother me. That show was pure entertainment. And not that his former band Van Halen was not successful after that, but they were definitely different. That's what I'll say. Diamond Dave, on the other hand, yep, he was just being Diamond Dave to the extreme. More throwback tracks on the way, and two artists whose initials are both JJ. Yeah, Jesus Jones and Janet Jackson. They're coming up. Keep it here. Your weekend's coming up as well. It's Magic.
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0: From the 1980 self-titled debut album, It's the Romantics. It's What I Like About You. 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That song didn't do all that well on the American charts. It hit number 49 on the Billboard Hot 100. But as far as across the pond, yeah, they did really good in Australia. Number 2 on the Australian chart. And their biggest hit single since they debuted in the early 1980s. It's Jeff Hackett, and not that long till we get into the weekend, and not that long till we get into the best of the 2010s weekend. Yeah, that's happening at 5 o'clock. All your favorites from that era coming up. Until then, we got a few more throwback tracks for you. We got Lou Bega, we got Madonna. They're set to go. Don't go nowhere. It's Magic.
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0: making your workday and your work week along with it go a whole lot quicker. 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Tomorrow in Kinston, it's a playground fundraiser happening at 2909 West Vernon Avenue, starting at 7 a.m., lasting through 3 p.m. They have got an indoor yard sale going on, and that's going to be followed at 9 a.m., weather permitting, by a car wash. Now, they're going to be going until they sell out absolutely everything or people just stop showing up. And all the proceeds will go toward building a fence and a playground for their school. It's an event by a group called the Fearfully and Wonderfully Made by God Incorporated. And again, that's tomorrow from 7 a.m. until 3 p.m. or until, and again, at 2909 West Vernon Avenue in Kinston. Hope to see you there, and we'll likely be seeing you in a whole lot of places sometime soon, because tomorrow is Saturday, July 25th. Yeah, only 5 more shopping months until Christmas, and it'll get here sooner than that. But in the meantime, we got more great music on the way, and we're going to beat them to it. Music from Taylor Swift, Alicia Keys, and so much more. And that's all as we get ready for the best of the 2010s music weekend, right here on Magic. Keep it here.
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Something that happened the absolute first second that you were born, you began to get older. Hey, it happens to everyone, and more on that in minutes. Keep it here. 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

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Woo-hoo! 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

0: thanking you for listening at the office or workplace and having us on Magic 103.3 and 95.5. Here's something I bet you are really looking forward to hearing. The new ranking, the latest ranking of the best states in the United States for growing old. Now, the ranking is based on things like the number of residents, 75 years and older, also hospital beds, life expectancy, the availability of nurses, nursing homes, and the cost of nursing care. There's other stuff amongst that, but the top three states as far as the new ranking for the best states for growing old, number one is Hawaii, number two is Florida, and number three is New Jersey. Now, just in case you're wondering, the list wasn't even long enough to include North Carolina, so I don't know anywhere after the third ranking that this state ranks, but still, I just wonder how waking up and smiling each and every day ranks in there. You know, that should make it even better for a whole lot of states that would do that. Do we do that? I sure hope so. I'm smiling now because we've got you listening and we've got Alex Warren and NSYNC on the way for you to listen to and more. So, hey, keep it here. It's magic.
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3: The crack of the bat. 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Baseball is back in Kinston's historic Granger Stadium. 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
1: 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It's Jeff Hackett. Some things to look forward to this weekend if you don't have anything in mind. And we're talking about pretty much food all the way through. And I'm not arguing about that. Tomorrow is National Wine and Cheese Day, if you like that combination. It is also National Hot Fudge Sundae Day. And during the summertime, those taste super great any day that you have them. For Sunday, it is National Aunt and Uncle's Day, also National Bagel Fest Day, if that's what you enjoy, and also National Coffee Milkshake Day. Don't you love the combination of those two? And for Monday, I'm just going to give you one because, hey, I can't remember anything from now until then. So the less I give, the less you need to remember. Monday is National Creme Brulee Day. Have you officially ever had creme brulee? If you have, get to it. 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It's not that far, and I know you know that, so let's keep it coming. It's Magic.
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3: 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It's your man, DJ Chaos, with the Curtis Media Group. Here with Big Time Wayne. 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

According to our TV affiliates at WITN, it may be dry on Sunday, so hopefully that's going to be National Cut Your Really, Really High Backyard Lawn Day. It is for me. How about you? Hey, it's Magic. It's Paula Abdul.

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0: 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One more time. Just saying that my name is Jeff Hackett, and we are getting set to jump out into the weekend. A couple things before that. Have a great weekend. Have a safe weekend. Please don't drink and drive. And come 5 o'clock, as you're heading out to the office or workplace, keep us on your radio because it is a best of the 2010s weekend on Magic. Get yourself into that era. Remember all those great songs and all the great times you had. And, well, have a great time this weekend with whatever you do as well. We'll talk soon. Remember, on Monday, ENC's home for Murphy, Sam, and Jody, getting your next work week started at around 6 a.m. But in the meantime, have a great time with whatever you do. 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
4: 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I'm Courtney Bunting. 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Those stories, plus your First Alert forecast tonight at 5, 5:30, and 6.
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0: planning on moving back to my hometown, and I'm a complete wreck. My feelings for this person have remained for all these years, but I'm afraid to move back home and have him not remember me, or worse yet, not have feelings for me. I've heard many say, you know the person you will spend the rest of your life with, and I know it's him. I freeze when I hear his name. I get butterflies and then chills. Never has anyone else made me feel sick this way. When I was a younger girl, he would come to my rescue every time, and after all these years, I'm still in love with him. Please, please, Delilah, give me some advice. My friends say don't waste your time, but I just have to know. From Kate. Oh, young Kate, I will have my response coming up next. You're listening to Delilah.
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0: And welcome, my friend. Welcome to your Friday night. Friday night, girls' night. When we say that, we don't mean to exclude guys. We just kind of want to focus on best friends, on the relationships between mothers and daughters, and making those stronger, on the relationship between girls who've been best friends since junior high or high school. Maybe you met in college, maybe you met at work, and those bonds of friendship just keep growing stronger. Do you have a friend, maybe two or three friends, that you can totally be yourself with? Totally relax and unwind and just be who you are meant to be with. If you are fortunate to have a friend or two like that, then tonight I want you to call them or text them or write them and just let them know how much you love and appreciate them. Can you do that? I'm going to be here, your girlfriend, on the radio all night long, taking your calls, playing your requests and your dedications, and celebrating the fact that the weekend is here. Come on in. 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